0: 214514.
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0: What's our in-life location? 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

5, Gowanda, ALS Priority Fall, Collins Correctional, Side 1, in the infirmary, 33-year-old male, neck injury from a fall, unknown loss of consciousness. 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Repeating 3-on-5, Gowanda, ALS Priority Fall, Collins Correctional, Side 1, in the infirmary, 3-on-5 is clear, 20-04.

0: 232 O'Valley. 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
1: Received. O'Valley Zone 2 patrols, Delvin.
2: Ashford.
0: 97 Allegheny.
1: And Cobb Ave. We have a caller on the line, states he observed a male putting a female in a headlock.
2: You can show me in the area. 441 of the Vibe main route.
1: Four five, same traffic.
2: Where's it?

0: 受用的垃圾。
1: 谢谢。Car stayed where they are. I was right here the whole time and didn't observe anything.
2: Caller said he could see you. We asked him to go flag you down.
1: I guess you'll be out.

0: 93, can I get a blotter for this?
1: No broken door, no violations of any order protections, or not even a domestic committed here. You can show it as a peace officer.
0: Yeah, that's just it. Valley 2181. Go to the intersection of Church and Main. I believe they're out there now.
2: Gracie, I'm not with the suspect male. He stated that a male in a Jeep is the one that called. Continues to drive around. I'm looking for the female hat now.
0: Appreciate it.
3: Dog, third-party collar, bills are not being taken care of. They may have scars on them.
1: Temple.

0: 8-1 Delight. Can you have one of the units stop and talk to the caller?
1: That's primitive. Five, seven, nine, three. You said 15-08, correct?
2: That's from the lower apartment.
1: Copy, you can show me out.
2: That's 4.

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1: Three.
0: I'm clear, over, port on file.
1: Down four.
2: 5793, who's the caller?
1: Hey, refuse to give me that information.

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1: Where is your four one?
0: Valley, I'll be out.
1: Where is your 316?

0: new generator water that did a park check at Lincoln Park, and everything's currently 10-4.
1: Yeah, I'm fucked.

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1: 3-2.
0: You're inside the 5 Edwards Court. You're going to speak to Derek Branham. Reference the check on the welfare.

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0: 93.
1: Without any further information, I observed two dogs. They appeared to be fine, spoke with the owner. She says one of them has an allergy, which is causing some irritation on the backside. Report will be on file. I'm clear.
0: That's right.

0: 3845.
1: 45.
0: I don't know if you can break free. I'm not sure if this is related or not. 36 Cobb Ave. Female caller said that there's a male in her backyard. White male, has a cane, American flag shirt, black shorts. Was in her backyard when she went to speak to him. He said he was looking for something, and then he turned aggressive and started swearing at her. Now he's in the very far back of their property, heading maybe towards the school area.
2: Hey, one little bit.
0: 281.
2: That male is not going to be associated with this. He sat with me for approximately 15 minutes trying to report a stolen dirt bike. He was informed not to walk through people's yards or try and take any mini bikes or such.
0: Where is he?
2: He's wearing an American flag hat and American flag coat with a greenish blue cane.
0: More thanks.

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2: Received 2021.

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0: 3-2 stated he was out on location. You can show me out, field air view, female pushing a shopping cart 500 block right next to Rafi's, West State.
1: 10-4.

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1: Bees and boy, 2 45-year-old male, lower abdominal pain radiating to the back. Repeating 3 and 5, Santa Cruz, BLS priority abdominal pain, Emerald Hills, building B2, 3 and 5 clear, 2027.

0: Jolene, it's clear. 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
1: Gracias.

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0: Just be advised, I spoke to 3-3. He's going to respond over to Jefferson and take care of that as soon as he's done with 6-6. When I spoke to him.
1: Copy
0: that. You can show me clear.
2: 4-4-1, Little Valley.
1: 4-4-1.
2: I'll be primary on this. You can mark this as a follow-up on one of my other calls, and you can show all you're clear.
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1: What's your name?
4: 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We're going to be attempting to serve a warrant on 438.
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0: Ashford, 219 Crossroad, Eddie's Road.
1: Who's it?

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1: Go on.
0: Respond 126, correction 128, South 12. 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You're just speaking. Hang up. Boston, up to the neighbor's field.
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0: Edward John 1594. Can I get status and what that comes back on?
1: Can you do that again, Juju?
0: King Edward John 1594. KEJ 1594.
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0: 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Welford checking the elevation now. 4-1
1: Captain.
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0: 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She's on the card bill.
1: Where's it?
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0: And that was flagged down by somebody when I was taking this report, and they stated those dirt bikes flew down Otto East Otto Road towards Otto.
1: There isn't. I think you have.
2: I copy.

0: 3-3.
1: I'll be clear. She was issued that paperwork. The report was voted, and she's not going to call 911 again.
0: Where is it?

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1: 9-3.
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1: 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Close their bikes, everybody bikes.
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5 7 Lanco, Biela Standard, call Biela Sick, 334 Central Avenue for a 38-year-old male, general illness. 395 is clear, 2143.

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1: Go on.
0: Copy, disregard.
1: Do you need me to hide your way?
0: That's negative.
1: Copy. Did you check the area of Front Street headed towards 16? There was a truck that was driving through there. It may have been leaking some fluid. Caller said it appeared to be a tanker truck. I did send him down to the fire department as well.
0: Zero. I'm already out on that. If you want to disregard, it's up to you. And 4, I'm West City Line. 10-4-9-3, you can go ahead and show me out.
1: 10-4-3-1, what's your location?

0: I'm on main right now.
1: 10-4. Do you know if there's a certain location the fire department uses to respond to?
0: Do is inspect what might have been spilled. It only appears to be water. I'm not coming up with anything else. I'll advise if I need them.
1: 10-4, it sounds like they're in Mile High. I can let them know as well.
0: At least on the front, the North Union Extension, I'm not getting anything.
1: 10-4.

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0: Patrols, Little Valley. I need to respond over to 8267, Route 242, Les Chaudones, sending EMS, 42-year-old male, high on meth, out of control. 97, if you want to head that way as well.
1: 33, Little Valley, I'm right here in Little Valley, I'll point that way with him.
2: 97, I copy. I'll be on the way.

0: Negative, Salamanca 8 will be en route, OGH.
1: Recent.
0: Right.
2: I agree.
0: I followed that leak onto I-86 eastbound. I have vehicles outside the city at this point. I'm going to return to CFO CFD is still on location.
1: Received. Did you copy the tone out for a possible standby?
3: This is 10-4, we did. We have a second crew on 889. They'll be handling that. We're going to be off shift at 10.
1: Received.

0: 31 minutes, eh?
1: Hey,
0: Grayson. Is this CFD already clear?
1: I'm not sure if you want me to try to make contact with him on the radio.
0: I don't think that's necessary. I tracked that the whole way back to Seneca in front. That vehicle's already outside the city. Doesn't appear to be any hazardous material in front of clear.

0: 374.
1: Well, one female on board, and Alpha CCJ, you're going to let them know she's cooperative. Friendly, not a chain defendant.
0: Where is it?

0: Detroit Red Valley 9, set, probably disregard.
1: Where is he, Vincent? Copy.
2: Negative.
1: It said you could disregard, but it looks like you're almost there.
2: Copy.

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1: Got it.

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1: Number 012-388.

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1: That elderly female's over at 44
0: Lane.
1: 44 Meadow Lane.
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1: Myself, 2-2 and 3-1 are going to be clear to appearance tickets were issued, Lincoln Park.
0: Dan,

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0: 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You over to Pine Tree Road, Terrace Apartments, Building 1, Apartment 105, assist the caller, I'm trying to get into a residence. Three, one, 93. You can go ahead and show me clear of that special assignment.
1: Yeah, I'm fine.

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0: 41983. You can show me clear. 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
1: Thanks. 2186, brother.
0: 2186.
1: Yeah. Confirm the data date of birth here.
0: 86, I cannot copy, try again.
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1: Roger.
0: Go ahead. These shows clear, Roger.
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0: 186, everyone. 186. Following, Sonic Cam, Mass, UPS, 9-1. Where is it, 86, 2234?
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1: Hey.
0: Marcus Park, clear and empty.
1: That's important.

0: There with a man on an e-bike by the public library.
1: Yeah, what?
0: You might as well turn off the vehicle search.

0: 3293. Can you run an Anthony Margeson, file 5? Should be an impact.
1: Dead for him. Am I?
2: Oh, 3-2.
1: I'm 4.
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2: It's me. In the gazebo.
0: Three.
2: 93. Two generated water, Boardman Park is secure.
0: 4.
1: 3-2-93. Myself and 4-1 are clear of that.
0: 10-4.

0: Hey, one little bit. Okay, one. That female can be on board EMS going to Virgin Chafee. If you could just notify DCH, she's going in. She's going to be uncooperative. Let us at the doctor's request.
1: Person. Call on Newton, is what I handled earlier on Wayman Branch. It's going to be civil.
2: That's affirmative. We're going to ask you to give her a call if you could.
1: Copy.
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0: 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It looks like a Walmart.
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0: 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I check Chamberlain Park. Everything's 10-4 with that.
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0: You respond back to 206 North Park Street, so the kids are back in the parking lot. How are they? They're now finding their vehicles.
1: That works.
2: Gas and mileage, car 4, when you're ready.
0: Go ahead.
2: 9 gallons, mileage, 67011, that's 67011.

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2: Did the caller for the North Clark complaint say that they were in a vehicle?
1: We're climbing on the vehicle.
3: Alien EMS, Ann Humphrey, Bailiff, if I'm breathing, 3239 Cooper Hill Road, for 65-year-old female. 3952, Allegheny EMS, Ann Humphrey, Bailiff, if I'm breathing, 3239 Cooper Hill Road, for 65-year-old female. 3950-2346.
4: I fear that they're going to cooperate at this time. We'll probably be back. It's going to be at 117 River.
1: Break it. South 12th Street, lower apartment, loud music.
0: 20. Hey, on. I checked all the parking lots in the area. Negative. I'm clear.
2: 3-2, same traffic.
1: 10-4.

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2: We're unable to make contact with the Sears tenant or the downstairs. The info is clear.
1: Thank you.

0: 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EMS, Lieutenant, I'm just checking the status of your call.
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It was difficult breathing. 3239 Cooper Hill Road for 65-year-old female. 395 Allegheny MS. 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It was difficult breathing. 3239 Cooper Hill Road for 65-year-old female. 395 323 54.

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1: Humphrey side.
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0: 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That helps.
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0: 2132 Little Valley. I'll be out of service. Have a good night.
1: Where is he? 32.
0: Have a good night.
1: Where is he? 32.
2: Hey, 110 traffic. Have a good night.
1: Where is he? 31.
3: 917 traffic. 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
1: Where is he? 97.

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1: 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It's going to be up to the A-line sergeant.
2: Breezy, I'm sure they're probably going to wait till daylight hours.
1: Copy, advise that female to call back in.
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1: Yeah, that's your safety.

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1: East Hill Street, Gwanda. 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
0: Christy.

0: Hello, I'm on Team Patrol, Sadie Road, Ashford.
1: Six, six, Asia.
2: 4-5, Ashford.
0: Or 2-1, Sadie Road. The caller is stating that her ex had a customer come try to pick up their vehicle after being told not to, and they're verbally arguing at this time.
3: Great. 299 Little Valley.
0: Go ahead.
3: That car's been unlocked. I'll be clear. 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
1: This will be out of service. 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

0: 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It's going to be a dark colored GMC. 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
0: 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Believes it's a juvenile from Josh Deshane's house.
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0: 阿里王元山。王元山was canceled on scene by MA-24, no wish to contact back to Chris.
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2: 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It was busy on callback.
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78 Waite Avenue for 20-year-old female. Worst headache ever, slurred speech, 35 weeks pregnant. 3952 Salamanca, ALS stroke. 78 Waite Avenue for a 20-year-old female. 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
0: go ahead. One juvenile female on board, route back to her residence on Linwood. Starting mileage 15646, repeating 15646.
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2: 08451. 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Everything was 10-4. Neither one of them required our assistance.
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1: I'll add it when I get back.
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0: Mangiello Jewelers, Great Wall, Hot Spot Dispensary, Elsker.
1: Racing, 252.
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0: No, 3-1. You respond to East State Street, South Union, State 2, Derek Bonham and Roger Crum, reference to an issue that Roger is having with his roommate. Derek is threatening to go to that residence and kick the door in.
1: Hey, 2713.
0: Two 37.

0: Matt, we're using VDRO. 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
1: Done, pardon.

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0: 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Michael Lathrop was back in the dumpsters.
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0: 25, copy around the station. 225, I've got you and Stan. Do you need another tone out?
1: Grab a meter and check it out. I'll better let you know.
0: Christine, she said everyone's evacuated, no illness. The alarm did stop, but she still wants it checked out, please.
1: Christine.

0: Bye.
1: Residence, nothing was found inside the residence. Change of batteries to the dispatcher. Call back if anything else happens. I'll be clear.
0: Copy that, Chief. Thanks for the help. 442.

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1: You respond to the area of 12th in Washington, report of a female yelling for help.
0: Yeah.

0: 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Zero, same traffic.
1: Yeah.
2: I'm Charles 4691.
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1: That ain't right.
0: She's on her way. She has a friend escorting her somewhere. Here, show me clear.

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Everyone. You respond to the area of Trans-Am. Just received a call from one of the employees. Speeding Georgia. It's in that area screaming. The male that was with her is no longer there.

0: Panther.
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0: You respond to 710 West Elizabeth Street, 10 Welfare, of a female laying out the sidewalk.
1: 10-4.
0: I believe that's going to be Georgia Goodell.

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Are we clear?

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1: I would say that over the top.
0: 69629.2, 69629.2.
2: Who is it?
1: 57.

0: 31, 9 acre.
1: Great.
0: Car 1.
1: Go ahead.
0: 130-758-130-758. South Gallant. Okay, AA20K. Possibly okay.
1: At least it's going to be New York.
0: That's a firm. Ending mileage 0.6.
1: At least it's going to be New York.

0: 5347, also here on New York, King George David 3142, KGD 3142.
1: It'd be faster if you run that in the car, but stand by.
0: We're good at this time.

0: 7-1, that's up 753. How about that? Are we ready?
1: Alright.
0: Well, your first stop plate, hey Adam, 2-0, Peking. Test back to a Hyler John Gray, 44 High Street, Salamanca, New York. Dial 2020, for escape.
1: Grace, she states that's her husband. Also states she has a 16-year-old daughter living here, so stand by for further.
0: Grace, you think?
1: Can you see if we have a number for Tyler? Maybe give a call.
2: Hyler.
3: Eight.
1: With an eight. I'm sorry, Hyler.

0: 4-5-4 on the 7753. 5-3. So, just to advise, her daughter is going to be a Heidi Harris. She has responded to a similar complaint on this back in March. I'm going to try calling her directly and inform her of her complaint.
1: Reese, if she confirms that's her daughter, if you can try and get a hold of her.

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0: 411-7753, when her daughter arrives on the scene, could you obtain her personal information? She is not in SJS. I found her through an associated call.
1: What do you say?

0: 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Daughters on scene. George Robert Lincoln, 8955. DRL, 8955.
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0: George Robert Lincoln, 8955, GRL, 8955.
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25, Guam EMS, Perrysburg First Responders, ALS, difficulty breathing. 11897 Main Street, the Western New York DDSO, home in Perrysburg. 61-year-old male is vomiting, low oxygen level, difficulty breathing. 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
1: 3N5 to Ellicottville, BLS 6 call, 21 East Washington Street, apartment 1A, 66-year-old male, feeling dizzy. Repeating 395 to Ellicottville, BLS 6 call, 21 East Washington Street, 395 clear, 618.

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0: 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The female's been turned over to her daughter.
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2: Go.

395 to Elgerville, second tone, BLS sick call. 21 East Washington Street, 66-year-old male, feeling dizzy. Repeating, 395 to Elgerville, second tone, BLS 6, 21 East Washington Street, 395 clear, 629.

0: 31 93.
1: Yeah,
0: yes, sir. I have a female on board, 800 block West Sullivan, Rosa, ODH, Bunker.
1: Yeah, or?
0: Beginning mileage is going to be 130759, 130759.
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3: One A. 66-year-old male, feeling dizzy. 395 clear at 639.

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0: You can show me clear. That was Tomas Washington. He was just bending over, fixing his backpack. I'll be clear.
1: Yeah.

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6-4, but hey, you're getting a New York client ID. 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
0: Postback valid to a Maxwell Payne, no wants and warrants.
1: Received. Is the vehicle valid as well?
0: That's affirmative.
1: Received. 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
1: Could you call back the caller? We are on location. 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
1: This is going to be apartment 1A. It's above Kazoo 2 store. He's saying he's having a hard time walking. 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

0: 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We are going by GPS. We're at a residence down the street, not at a store.
1: Receive. On Washington Street is above Kazoo 2 store. East Washington's on the other side. He doesn't know where he lives.
0: Order direction.

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0: 95 West ML, Zales Trauma Call, 1996 Haskell Road, for an unconscious male. Repeating 395 to West ML, Zales Trauma Call, 1966 Haskell Road between South Windfall Road and Hidden Valley Drive for a unconscious male. 395 clear at 743.
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1: Butte law enforcement route is in the scene safe.
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0: apologize to you as soon as law enforcement's on location. If you don't get another EMT, let me know. I'll be here.
1: 10-4, Chief 2, and I will be waiting on the deck here soon.
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1: 2445, do you know that? Oh, really? 445, that cow's gonna be on Eagle near Bray.

0: 4842 to Little Valley traffic. We'll be out on 16 in front of Kralik's with New York Mary Henry Victor 1915, MHV 1915.
1: Where is he?

0: I'm going to be out of the car at Marcus Park for a property check.
1: Yeah, well, I was just about to give you a call. There's a couple people sleeping over by the playground.
0: Ten four, that's it, Marcus.
1: 10-4. I'm

0: 775, what about it?
1: 2175?
0: I want to be out with OPD on 15th Street by the projects.
1: Where's he?
2: 5341, La Valley.
1: 341.
2: Clear the jet, one female on board, and left the Buffalo Federal Court.
1: Where are you? Do you have starting?
2: I have 2197 with me.
1: Where's he?
3: From the garage. I got 2-3 on board with me. Car 3 is going to be out of service.
4: Sounds fun. 4-6-4-0. If you need car 6, I'm outside near the car now to give you the keys.
3: 10-4 will be right there.
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2177 Little Valley traffic. You're on East Saddle, Springville Road, just outside of the village of East Saddle. New York, John Edward Edward 4179, JEE 4179. Barisi, 826.

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0: 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I'll be clear.
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1: 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We 10-4 clear.
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0: 3838 Eden. 2177 East Saddle. 8731. 3835, 2177, respond for a hold up alarm. Carrier County Bank, 517 Main Street.

0: Weston Eagles Chief 3.
1: Go ahead, Weston Chief 3.
0: Usual, Weston Junior's in personnel, clear of the scene.
1: Appreciate Weston to be clear of the scene, 843.
2: Make contact with that individual, or if all force call, he's off that. 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

0: 44 Chicago 45.
1: He's aware. I'll let him know.
0: 4-5, you're
1: still
0: on Regal. 4-4 is aware. I'll let him know. That's receiving. Literally, 335-2177. She received a call back from the alarm company saying they spoke to a female on location reporting a false alarm. 2177, I read the narrative, my copy. Precinct 35, copy.

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1: 2-4.
0: Could you just check the narrative for an update?
1: Two, four copies.

0: 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We're in Reed Hill, New York, George, Washington, George, 8023, GWG, 8023.
1: Nine, 3 2 8.
2: 2 8.
1: Can you respond to 206 West State? It's gonna be the old vapor lounge. I'm gonna be meeting a male out front. Criminal mischief? Not sure.
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0: Blake 983. 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
0: She be observant for a red driver, Route 16. Headed northbound last seen passing the VFW. That'd be a white Chevy Silverado with a wooden bat all over the roadway.
1: Could be 15 south, correct?
0: Yeah, it's a firm pattern in the city.
1: Denver. Can you just let OPD know I'm at the substation? I'll work my way that way if I might be out of position.
0: That's okay.

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1: I believe the vehicle that we're looking for is going to be in the cemetery currently. It's West River and South Union.
0: Alright.

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1: Racist.
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0: 61451. 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He was given his options. He's going to talk with his boss and see what they're going to do. I'll be clear.
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0: 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Quarter kids on four wheelers and dirt bikes. 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

0: I received a call from a gentleman that owns the insurance building at 4th and Wayne. His wife is there. He is not. She said that a white male came in there in a white beater with a shirt thrown over his shoulder. He was only in there for a couple seconds, but she got scared. We could just check the area for him. White beater t-shirt and a shirt over his shoulder, white male.
1: You should be clear, there were a few prescription drugs in there. I seized those for destruction. Nothing else of any value. She's going to hold on to it in case they come back.
2: Received 1018.

0: 2-3-9-8-3. 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
1: Mm-hmm.

0: I'm going to be clear that female was in apartment 17 before I arrived. I did speak with a Franklin Cassidy, stated it was Layla, that she's just pregnant and sick, that she was 10-4.
1: Stand for.

0: 7247.
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0: Where is he? 1022.

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0: Be clear of that address. I'll be in the area checking. Also, locating his daughters.
1: All right, team. 10-23.
2: Go ahead, 1-2.
3: New generated water. I did a check at Lincoln Park, and that is currently secure.
2: 10-4.

0: Yeah, I agree.
1: I'll be clear, Les. I spoke to the caller and her husband. No crimes committed. Requesting a welfare check on that now. Checked Wayne and Forth. Negative. You show me clear.

0: 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We'll be out on 16 in front of the Delavan Drive-In with New York John John Henry 3779 JJH 3779.
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1: Three three five something.
0: Here's spot over the Dayton Food Pantry, 9586 Railroad Avenue. They have a pickup truck blocking the driveway to try to get the delivery.
2: 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Air effect clear, 1034.

0: 2-8.
1: Respond over to Atlantis. Going to be the shipping gate at the corner of Buffalo and Constitution. There's a gentleman out there trying to open the gate. He's now yelling at traffic and the gate. A white male, black pants, t-shirt, taller in stature.
0: Ground 4.

0: going to be their shipping gate at the corner of Buffalo and Constitution. 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He's now yelling at traffic and the gate. A white male, black pants, t-shirt, taller in stature.
1: Good afternoon.

0: 28983. What was the name of the business again?
1: It's going to be Lantis. Their building is right next to Country Fair on 12th. Their service gate is over off of Constitution.
0: Top 4, I'll be in the area.

2893, I'll be out of that now. I'll be out with that mail. I believe it's going to be the same individual that 2-3 was trying to find earlier.

0: Error received 1038.
1: Business I had my complaint at, 4th and Wayne, was the Truzy Insurance Agency. Copy.

0: Later.
1: You show both units clear. 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He's been advised to stay off the property. He stated he was just doing a property check.
0: Yep. 98327.
1: 27.
0: You respond to First Transit, 351 Franklin for a 911 hang up. Static on callback.
1: Copy.

0: Right, right.
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0: Negative. It's going to be that building as you go around the bend on the Johnson.
1: Copy.

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0: go ahead. Here's found 1432 Chestnut Street for an animal complaint. Time 48.

0: 2154 Little Valley. I'll be clear. Spoke with the daughter. I'm going to add that into the narrative. Just let me attach, please.
1: I understand, Tom, please.

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1: Five.
0: Going to be North Union from AKT with Adam Victor Edward 9356 New York AVE 9356.
1: Five.
0: You can show me out.
1: 10-4.

0: 2893, I'm clear, traffic.
1: Tampa.
0: 2793. Did that number ping at this location, or is it the area? I've had a few other businesses in this area that have had 911 hangups from their Verizon line. They have no line here connected to that, so unsure if it was here.
1: The county receives a 911 call. She said it was First Transit.
0: Copy. Everything's done for you. Show me clear.
1: Stand for it.

0: 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Can you water me your property checkpoints and park? 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

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We'll be out on Marble Springs in Edmonds with New York Henry Robert Nora 2401 HRN 2401.

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2177 Little Valley traffic. East Saddle Springville Road, just outside of the town of East Saddle. PA plate, Nora George George 5458, NGG 5458.

0: 2177, eastbound, on a traffic stop.
1: 87 Great Valley. Really, 2177, when you clear, I'll have a call. How do you get the lobby?
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0: Thursday. 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
1: Thursday. 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

395 to Little Valley and Seneca EMS, BLS-6 standard. 114 First Street, Village Little Valley. Little Valley States. Apartment A6. For a 31-year-old female, unable to hear due to a cold. We're repeating. 395 to Little Valley, Seneca EMS, BLS-6 standard. 114 First Street, Apartment A6, Village Little Valley. For a 31-year-old female unable to hear due to a cold. Identify we clear, 1.9.

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0: 4825 traffic. I'll be on exit 23 ramp at 219 with New York registration, Mary Charles George 5217, MCG 5217.
1: Receive, are you eastbound or westbound side?
0: I'll be westbound side.

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I'm going to go.

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0: on 4-5. I'll be giving the female a courtesy ride to River Street. Starting off when you're ready.
1: Page
0: 1206.
1: 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I ran over the radio when you transmitted. Could you give me that mileage again, please?
0: 119-644. 119-644. 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

0: 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Can you also note it was 33 River? She was incorrect on the address, it was 33.
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0: 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Past tense criminal mischief complaint that occurred at Hinsdale this morning.
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1: 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It's his mom, I believe that's the caller.
0: 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I may need another car to start heading that way.
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1: Can you respond down to Armor Building Supply? I believe that the mail from Atlantis and the insurance agency is there, standing over by the storage units. They would like him to leave.
0: Time for.

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1: Great, proper sound. 2177 Lovelli. Show me on 8731 on that war top. This is 87 Lovelli. I'll be out with them. Then.
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0: 2393.
1: Got it.
0: So both units clear last. That mail is on his way. We didn't have enough for 941. After interviewing him, he's going to be heading over to County Building to attempt to get services.

0: 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I'm going to be along with in Rock Springs with New York, Lincoln X-ray Henry 7334, LXH 7334.
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1: I attempted the Allegheny County SPCA. I can't get through on their automated system. It just won't transfer my call and disconnect.
0: Copy. Horse is now on the rail tracks, just west, heading south on the tracks.
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0: Blue Zone 3 patrols. I-86 eastbound county line. Location.
1: Randolph.
0: 3888 Little Valley, Jamestown. Little Valley, 2187. Bam. Can you respond to I-86? Erratic driver, part of a silver minivan, all over the roadway. Aggressive driving with New Jersey tags, Chautauqua County, received multiple reports. Which is coming through Kennedy at the time.
1: Great, thanks.

0: Andrew, what's the issue down there?
1: One of the residents just saw Sierra Salmon. I'm not sure how to say her last name. Apparently she has a foot-long butcher knife in her sweatpants. She's walking around. She was last at North 15th and Sullivan. Now she's headed back towards the housing unit.
0: 4-0 copies. And she's marked from there, right?
1: I'm going to check that now. I don't think so.
0: I believe Jacob is barred from there. I did see Jacob over at the park. It looked like he was waiting for someone. 10-4, 409, so I'm going to be en route to that 15th Street.
1: 10-4, according to the caller, he's also down there.
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0: சரி. சொல்லுவாங்க.
1: Good.
0: சோனி See, I have a two-car MVA just down the road, 8547. Route 98, no injury.
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1: 2-3.
0: Check, 1-3. By now, she should be closer to the Front Street Bridge. A female pulling two very loaded up shopping carts in the road.
1: 10-4.

395 Franklin Little Trans Am, ALS, MBA, and route to Franklinville Fire Department. A 14-year-old male involved in an ATV accident, head injury. Repeating Trans Am, Franklinville, ALS, MBA, and route to your station. 14-year-old male, ruled ATV, and head injury. 395 clear at 1344.

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1: To Cattaraugus and go on to EMS, ALS chest pain, 9246 New Albion, Little Valley Road in New Albion, between Pigeon Valley and Route 253. 83-year-old female, offer chest pain, dizziness, nausea. Repeating, 395 to Cattaraugus and go on to EMS, ALS cardiac, 9246 New Albion, Little Valley Road, New Albion, for an 83-year-old female. 395 clear, 1345.
2: 395, Karen Garamade acknowledges. Do we have an ETA?
1: He stated he was less than 3 miles out. It'll be a Black Ford pickup, Petty Joy.

0: a black pickup truck. 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
1: What are you saying, sir?
2: I'll be out with the MVA.
1: I see 2190, 7151, they're en route to the fire hall.
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2952 Seneca EMS BLS Mental Standard 983 RC Hope Drive Seneca Strong. Report of male acting inappropriately, requesting EMS. Repeating, 3952 Seneca EMS requested to BLS Mental 983 RC Hope Seneca Strong for a male acting inappropriately. Pay 5 and clear, 1348.

0: 93. I'll be on a field interview, West 8 and 5th.
1: 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Someone was yelling at me in the window.
0: I'm on a field interview, West 8 and 5th. Could you run a foul 5 on Dave Brandy Finch?

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1: Springville. 335. Here's 335. Can you respond to 468 Sweeney Hill Road? Do a welfare check on a 6-month-old female that addressed her father's eye contact in 40s. Like your check on.

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1: Lily, 4845, did you attempt to call?
2: Thank you.
1: Yeah.
3: 2154, Lily Bailey. Go with each other.
1: Prairie, 1353.
3: There are corrections to the exit 17, eastbound.
1: Very
2: good. I'll have one female on board and route back to the station, 70622. 70622.

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2: 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She's just requesting that her apartment be left the way it is at this time. She does not want it secured.
1: 5-4.
0: I agree.
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0: 5-4.

0: going on, 8 Little Billy. I got a play for you when you're ready.
1: Portland and Egon.
0: New York, John Paul Charles, 1442. JPC,
1: 1442. 1357.
0: 2198 Little Billy, out at 21. 2198 Little Billy, I'm ready with that second plate. New York, Henry Sam King, 6000, HSK, 6000. 6 13 for 7.
2: 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For a 76-year-old male, flight is patient. Repeating, 3952 Salamica, Bayless Abdominal, 451 Broad Street, the nurse's station for a 76-year-old male. 305 is clear at 1357.

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0: Lieutenant Pipe, this building is under construction. We got an address from a marshal on scene, 83 Wildwood. We're going to head over there now.
1: You said 83 Wildwood?
0: That's what the marshal said, correct.
1: Copy that.
2: Okay.

0: 2893. I'll be out back with that female. Ending mileage 147210. 147210. Your time.
1: To that location.
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3: Is that

0: 21-77. We're expecting you to respond to that welfare check on Sweeney. I'm familiar with the family. Blue Lily 335. Would you like 77 to take that welfare check, or do you want to continue?
1: It's up to her. I'm still on East Nile.
0: I received. She can take it. She says she's familiar. 77, would you copy?
2: All right, copy.
1: I'll just continue to point that way until I hear she's okay.
0: Perfect, thanks.

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0: Find the 7-Eleven. Think first. Melinda Normandin was just over there and called 911. Said people are following her. People that have knives are following her. There was nobody following her. She was just up here at the station stating the same thing. There's nobody around her. She keeps calling.
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0: 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I'm going to call her and then probably meet up with her in Salamanca at her residence to check on the baby.
1: 3-5, 3-5, 3-5, 3-5.

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1: 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It was 9246 Canalvian. I'll check with him.

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0: Caller's not answering at the moment. It should be a dark brown house on the curve past Pigeon Valley Road. 9246.
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1: Mother left a voicemail. She's at work. I called Grandma, and the child is with Grandpa. I'm waiting for a meetup location. I'll be calling Grandpa in a few minutes.
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0: You're checking on a disabled vehicle, 86 westbound. About a mile and a half west of exit 17.
1: Unfortunately,
0: too. 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New York, Winky, Victor X-ray 9311. 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

0: 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I'm going to head over to Salamanca and check on that baby, and then I'll do the lockout afterwards.
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0: Four-two. Do you check Route 16? Henry report of a Carvana flatbed trailer headed northbound out of Franklinville. Possible leaking diesel. 7151, check the area in his patrol. Didn't see anything. If you could just check the roadway.
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0: 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We'll be out on 16 in Reynolds with New York King Adam Victor 8676, KAV 8676.
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0: 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We're repeating. Identified the Little Valley Elastic Priority Cataract Angio for a 32-year-old male. Identified to be clear, 1445.
1: Responding to the jail, I am going to ask for my ambulance. 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
0: 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Now, I'll be around momentarily. You do have 889 en route.

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0: I checked the area negative for that now. 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

0: 395 to Salamaca City, BLS Sick Priority, 259 Front Avenue, City of Salamaca between Grove and Swan. 66-year-old female, dizzy, lightheaded, nausea. Repeating, 395 to Salamaca City, BLS Sick Priority, 259 Front Avenue, for a 66-year-old female, dizzy, lightheaded, nausea. 305 clear, 1455. Receipt 88, route 1455.
1: He was advised and updated. I'm clear.
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0: 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She's refusing to give him his car keys.
1: 40. 27. 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
2: 2198.
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1: 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I checked Lincoln Park. It's currently secure in 10-4.
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0: And 4-1-2, you were calling, go ahead.
2: Thank you. I have an unresponsive male in Lincoln Park. Is the fire department responding to the park?
0: They're just dispatching them now.

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2: 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I'm out with 1-2 at Lincoln Park.
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4: 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Probably coming out of a seizure. He is semi-conscious at this time. He isn't moving.
1: 10-4.

I'll be clear last report being filed.

2093. Set. CFD's on scene. Also, I don't know if it's been reported, there's some graffiti inside the bathroom above the light switch at Lincoln Park.

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1: 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They were issued.
0: Racing. A little early, 2164.
1: 6-4.
0: File 5 out of your county for the RL of their vehicle.
1: Yeah, I got it.
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1: You respond 52 Temple Street, speak to a 13-year-old female at the application. 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

0: 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I'll be out Oak Hill Park checking the area.
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1: Received.
0: 4842 Luna Valley. We're going to be in front of 21 North Main Street, though, to Delvin.
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2: Four A 43 Mammalian.
1: 443.
2: Moving now to 7574 Watson Road. This is SPOAN.
1: Received.
2: Down at Ellicottville.
1: Received. 37 Low Valley. You can show me clear. Received. 15-3.
3: Made contact with the caller. She is not home. I will be meeting her at 5 o'clock at that address. You can show me clear for now.
1: Very safe. Do you want me to leave this open?
3: Day for
1: 15-31.

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2: Copy.

0: 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Parties have been separated for the evening. Both units are clear.
1: Sound 4. 98327. Respond to the marshals. They have a female in the office for pay larceny.
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1: Cross turn.
0: 44893, repeating 44893.
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1: What?
0: Disregard on that vehicle relay. I got something else working.

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1: 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She gave us the wrong number.
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0: Then you do over at Randolph Town Court at 445 to cover court until it's clear.
1: Copy that. You can throw me out at Marshall's.
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2: South Second. People from 108 South Second are riding four-wheelers and a dune buggy in the middle of the road.
1: Ten four.

0: Ay, ay, ay.
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0: Can you tell me how you know something about here? Something's wrong.
1: I'll be doing that. Here's the 1800. Do you copy?
2: Do you want to copy?

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1: Well, I left several voicemails. She called and just transferred to my cell.
2: 15:43.

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0: Just for documentation purposes, everybody here is a juvenile. I removed、Stephanie to 31 Temple Street. 31 Temple Street, her father has been advised.
1: Where is it? 15.5.

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0: Regarding that follow-up for Dr. Petey, you can cancel that. 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
1: Degenerative bladder, I checked Marcus Park. He did a walkthrough. Everything is 10-4 on there.
0: Stand for it.

0: 看看我家女孩。Are you clear from the criminal mischief complaint as well?
1: Yeah, she's a criminal mischief. This is my thing from him, but I hope you don't report on it.
2: Why 132, Little Valley?
0: 132?
2: Just be advised, I spoke with that complainant. That these officers approved for 5 p.m. I will be contacting 8-5. Give them the details.
0: Thanks.

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0: 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I check Lincoln Park and everything is currently 10-4.
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1: Hey, 200, traffic stop in town of Allegheny.
2: 24 Olean.
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0: 42-4, traveling north on 16, passing Union Valley, white minivan, driving erratically.
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2: 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We're en route to Reed Food Bar and meet up with a peace officer.
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0: 28983.
1: Four eight two four, Nevada.
2: 2-4.
1: Do you know if that vehicle continues north on 16?
2: 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Last visual the caller had, they were passing the Hinsdale School. 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
1: 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It was at the Department of Labor building and the closets. Spoke with staff. Everything's 10-4. I'm clear.
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0: Right.
1: Can you just blotter me a property check for Lincoln Park? The mayor requested some garbage to be picked up. I picked it up.

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0: 5 and 5, what about it? Just for further documentation, I made contact over the phone with parents of 50 and 52 Temple. There was also 2 juveniles removed and turned over to their parents at 58. And with that, you can show me 10-4 clear, and I'll have a report on file.
1: Yes, receive.
2: Bit more, eh? You can show me clear that, can you just recatch me to my follow-up at Randolph Corp?
1: See?

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1: We're back in quarters overnight.
0: Where is it? 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
0: Low Valley 8200, 4824, respond 1661, Route 417. Caller believes somebody possibly discharged a firearm towards his house. Believes he heard it fly over his head.
3: Okay. 24, copy.
1: Four four. Great. 4 amplify a little traffic.
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0: You can show me clear this. 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There's no monetary damage. We're just going to increase our diligence on some property checks throughout the night and day shift.
1: Receive 1655.

35 Randolph EMS, ELS Paul, lift assist 2229 Phillips Brook Road. 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
0: Clear. They're on their way. Sam Reed, Brock, Monroe. Did the caller want to be interviewed?

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1: 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And route 658.

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1: 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We're clear. Dad,

0: 7247, a little bit. You can show me how to service.
1: 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You can show me out of that vehicle.
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0: Mary David John 5005, MDJ 5005, should come back to a teal Jeep.
1: That's going to be valid, registered in a trio. You can call in reference out.
0: 10-4, stand by. I think I'm out with someone that was driving it last night.
1: Five 9.
2: That's 2-2 part, but...

If I want to be less fall priority, 14094 Hillview Ave, Collins, that end off of Main Street, 59-year-old who fell, unknown injuries. Repeating, Wanda, 14094 Hillview Ave, 59-year-old male who fell, unknown injuries, 17 times.

0: 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I advise the male of his options. 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
0: Patient is off the ground. I'm going to be remaining on scene to help him get in the vehicle. Okay, going on the road.
1: Copy.

0: 501. 501. Vehicle is retrieved. I'm going to be clear. This issue should be resolved.
1: Steve, I'm going to attach you to a welfare check. It's going to be referenced to domestic 2175 handled earlier if you want to read the narrative of it.
0: Copy.
2: Right.
3: 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I'm going to linger while they're setting up for music in the park.
0: 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Is this going to be in Portville, by any chance?
1: Negative. They're looking for a welfare check in Hinsdale.
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1: If you can start heading towards 9550 North Auto Road, 14-year-old runaway female, she's possibly heading towards Cattaraugus. Name's in the call, possibly wearing pink PJ pants, pink backpack, has glasses, long brown hair, thin, 5'4"-ish.
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1: P5 O'Valley, I'm going to be out at Lincoln Park, file 5 real quick. Just going to detain them. It's out of OPD if they want to have someone come scoop.
2: Cap, you get a name? Nine zero three two to 2185. Who do you got?

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0: Can you pull the warrant for Chris Poling, please? I made contact with the judge. That male was issued an appearance ticket. All units are clear.
1: 4.
2: Eight, five, Ohio, OPD, just got that now. Custody, be clear.

0: 25 Little Valley. I have an open door.
1: Great, Steve. You want a second or you're going to be all set?
0: Have you made contact with the keyholder yet?
1: Negative.
0: You could just start a second car this way for clearance.
1: Greasy V5, can you head that way? Copy, coming from Front Street only.

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Repeating Trans Am, Willow Creek, Apartment 1. 60-year-old male, weak legs and leg pain. 1736.

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0: 386.

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1: Ask negative again. They did call back and called in another alarm when you were in the building.
0: Won't be open until August 10th.
1: Stated narrative for the 12-hour check.

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0: Five will I am be clear. Building search was negative.
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1: Horrible.
0: Receive. It's going to be out of Frankville PD's jurisdiction.

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0: You head toward 1117 West Sullivan Street. Unwanted mail. Third party caller states Andre there refusing to leave.

0: 385 on the air with 6 p.m. pager test for District 4. Fire Department pagers, District 4 page, Allegheny Weston's Tech Rescue, Deputy 4, and C-100. At this time, we are showing Limestone 1 out of service. 385 clear, 18 over.
1: And 2-1.
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3: Could you check the area of Main Street for a loose dog? Unknown color or anything. I don't know if the owners are known about it or not. Fire department just reported that's running around.
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1: Commander Virtue and Abby respond up to 87 Beach Street. In front of that residence, caller's having trouble controlling her son. 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
0: Copy.
2: Sell
3: it. 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
1: 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There's a couple of people yelling and screaming over there. I believe it may be over the dog, or maybe a neighbor dispute.
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0: Where are you at?
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0: Can you show me out on Park Check, Oak Hill? Also, I'm not sure if it's been reported, there's some graffiti to the steps off of 4th Street going into the park.
2: Pardon? 3293.
3: Night
2: three. Myself and 5-7 are going to be clear. We'll be your report on file.
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0: 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A resident just called and stated there was somebody behind, male behind his house. Between his residence and the dikes flipping over sewer links.
1: 10-4.

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1: Copy.
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0: Can you run New York Lincoln Union William 5897, LUW 5897? Let me know who the RO is, please.
1: There, Ryan.
2: That's wrong. We just got here.
0: All right.
1: LUW 5897 2014 Mazda 6 red registered to an Andre Harvin. Spell it.
0: Addresses I come back to.
1: Amy's Green.
0: Done for. Thank you. The phone call, the male we were dealing with at 1117, he's going to be sitting on top of that car. It is his car, just in case you get any calls.

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0: You can show me clear. There's a group practicing for a performance in the park next week. They're going to be here for another couple hours. If units can just check on and off down here.
1: Four.
2: A5, you can head over there now. They're going to meet you at that residence.
3: Copy.

0: be a minute. I gotta stop and get the paper from the substation.
1: Great.
0: Three two eight five. They were coming from Olean, so it's gonna be a few minutes for them as well.
1: Yeah.

0: I'm in the area. Was there any description on that mail?
1: That is negative. I just received another call from 621, and he was behind there at the time of call, doing the same thing.
2: Her residence, north out of the road.
3: All right, 6 o'clock, quick call.
0: Very soon.

0: 2093. 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If anyone's in the area, mail in the park has taken special interest in me.
1: Standpoint.
2: 5-7, that was 3-2.

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1: 32.
0: Your status?
2: Thank you.
1: 32.
3: I'm at 983 now. Do you need me to come over?
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0: 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Headed towards 7th. 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

0: I just need an ID. 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
1: I know that now. 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
0: Time for. I'll try and keep an eye on him.
2: 3293, myself and 57 are clear last. 22, I'm 7th in Washington. What's the location?
0: We're southbound on 8th Street, the 100 block. Just trying to get an ID, check file 5.

horn or anything. Just ran that mail, it's client ID, Keenan Wagner. Showing two, you got one probation violation out of Lackawanna and then a harassment out of West Seneca Town. 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

0: 57983, we're going to have that mail detained 100 block, North 8th.
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0: 6 East State 3, headed west 3. Female, longer hair, black shirt, male in a red hoodie with a hood on. Female was screaming, leave me alone, and the male was chasing her. Passerby called it in.
1: Any better location on East 8th Street?
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0: Andrew, I'm clear headed towards East State.
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0: 293.
1: That ain't right.
2: I checked all the way to Bradner's, negative. I'll be clear for now, I'll remain in the area.
1: Not important.
2: Two, 93.
1: Right.
0: I'll check the area as well, including war vets, nothing. You show me clear and out of service.
1: 9-4.

0: 4493. I'm clear, I'll report on file.
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0: 451.
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0: I agree.
1: Spoke to some people in the park on my loop around. They stated that it was just a loud conversation. They were not concerned about it whatsoever. They headed west on East State Street.
0: We'll return back to the 600 block of West Green Street. That mail is now bothering the residents. Proceed 19-0.
1: Fourth one. He was also offered medical attention, said his leg was hurt, and he declined.
0: Yeah.

0: Okay. Be able to respond with EMS to 363 Center Road. There's a flag on this location for a two-car response.
1: Hey, Merle.
2: Center Road between Old 17 and East Loop. I have a 21-year-old female has a ring stuck on her finger. Must be allergic to the metal, starting to swell. It is flagged. We do have law enforcement en route. Repeating Seneca EMS 3638 Center Road. 21-year-old female with a ring stuck on her finger, allergic to the metal, starting to swell. Law enforcement en route 1912.

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0: Diego truck last time?
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0: Here's a pickup truck behind a fence near 613 with a male around it. I don't know if it's him.
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0: I'll be in service on 1 Shield 6258. Good evening.
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0: It's Asbury.
1: Red 5-1 EMS Dayton, Alice chest pain, 9624 Allen Street between Church and Bridge Street. I have a 46-year-old male, high heart rate, not feeling well. Repeating, Gwanda Dayton, 9624 Allen Street, 46-year-old male, high heart rate, not feeling well, 1920.

35 Elkville, Great Valley, be less unconscious. 6421 Zetwick Road, between the dead end of a Mutt Powell. 78-year-old male on the lawn, not breathing, possible unattended. Repeating, Elkville, Great Valley. 6421 Zetwick Road, Great Valley. For a 78-year-old male found in the lawn, not breathing, possible unattended, 1920.

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0: 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Zebra, 41 Zebra, Robert, Queen, Z41 ZRQ.
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0: This is the caller at 9703 Main Street.
1: That's what you told us.
0: Receive. Can you try and contact her, have us meet us up front? Disregard, she's here.
1: Alright.

0: 295, Great Brother Chief. Well, yeah, the ambulance can stand down. We're going to need law enforcement here.
1: Copy that. Coming out of Machias, you're going to still be a little bit. PG 88, copy.
2: 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We're standing down.
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0: 71, Pip, Joel, Middle Valley. 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Have a good night.
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0: Well, while I'm going to be out at OGH.
1: Very safe.